They're only to hide my guilt and shame. I forgive you, now I ask the same of you. While we were apart, I was human too.

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1: I've heard people say that too much of anything is not good for you, baby. But I don't know about that. There's many times that we've loved and we've shared love and made love. It doesn't seem to me like it's enough.

don't need to fight. Stand face to face. You present your case. Yes, I know. You keep telling me that you love me.